lost in my DMs. What? My DMs. What? You better come get your man. I think he wanna be way more than friends. What? More than friends.

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3: 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We just
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I lost in my DMs. What? My DMs. What? You better come get your man. I think he wanna be way more than friends. What? More than friends.

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Have some fun and live your life. Help me waste a day and find a place that we can face to face. Let me show you around my hood. 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When it comes to rules, I